0: la onda local de Andalucía.
1: Take the drop down low and swing your hips, that's all you need to do. Take the drop down low and swing your hips, that's all you need to do. Take the drop down low and swing your hips, that's all you need to do.

movement and swing your hips. That's all you need to do. Take the drop down low and swing your hips. That's all you need to do. Take the drop down low and swing your hips. That's all you need to do. Take the drop down low and swing your hips. That's all you need to do.